0: 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Na madrugada. Na madrugada.
1: 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You're so right. Here's mine. I cannot live without you.

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2: Arroba Rádio Toritama FM.
3: Now, I'd like to introduce to you Miss Romany Gilmore. Who's going to sing and play the harp with us as well?